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8: Hello, Meg Alexander with you for your Wednesday morning. Nearly halfway through the week already. How good. It's Coles Radio. Jason Mraz on the way very soon. A song he wrote as a joke became the biggest of his career. You'll hear it very soon. David Gray as well. After Foreigner, I Want to Know What Love Is on Coles Radio. I've got it.

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when the band finishes like this, you know it's iconic. Nat King Cole on Cole's Radio, continuing those great tunes with the Human League very soon. But now, the latest from Rachel for him, Deep End on Cole's Radio.

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8: Do I have some tunes for your Wednesday morning? 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You're going to hear that very soon. Sugar Babes are going to push the button as well after Roxette and Dangerous on Coles Radio.

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the perfect addition to your speedy bolognese, some red wine, UB40. It is Coles Radio. Hello, Meg Alexander with you this morning for your Wednesday. Taylor Swift, The Fates of Ophelia. You're going to hear that straight after Jamiroquai and Canned Heat.

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I don't know what I love more, his outfits or the music. Oh, it's a very hard decision. Barry Manilow, let's hang on. It is Coles Radio with Mark Ronson, teaming up with Amy Winehouse very soon. But now, Jeremy Jordan, The Right Kind of Love on Coles Radio. It's the

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6: So I was reading an article the other day about Pink, and her song, Get the Party Started, was written by Linda Perry of Four Non Blondes as a joke, which blows my mind. The biggest song probably of Linda Perry's career with Four Non Blondes, or What's Up, you'll hear it very soon, are The Killers as well. We're going to rock out with them after Hall & Oates, Maneater. 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

J.J. 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J.J. 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
4: On Wednesday afternoons clearly won't end. You've got to show no mercy. I'm pushing play on Mark Williams very soon here on Coles Radio. 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
5: 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You'll hear it very, very soon. Suzanne Vega as well, but I'm so ready to sing along with the choir boys. Run to Paradise. 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

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It is Coles Radio. I've got a question for you. When will I be famous? I'll be asking that in more detail straight after Cameron Whitcomb. 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
2: 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Oh my goodness, 5. Let's Dance on the way very soon. Hot House Flowers as well after Joan Armatrading dropped the pilot.

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I absolutely will. The Shirelles. For your Wednesday afternoon, it's Coles Radio. Aussie legends on the way. Ganga Jang, Sounds of Then But Now. This collaboration, oh my goodness. Martin Garrix and Ed Sheeran. 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